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0: 35.
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0: Just 343, there's a couple that just pulled up saying that they're looking for a little brown chihuahua, and if anyone finds it, it belongs at 401 East 3rd.
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0: This is going to be at the 11 on Wyoming 192 down near KC. There is a road flooding, and there are some power lines down. That's pretty much all the information I have.
1: We'll both be 76. Break. If this email gets called in on 338 again, can you just let County know that we will be a significant distance from it?
0: 10-4. Johnson County did advise to let them know if you guys need assistance. Do you want me to see if they just want to take it?
1: Stand by. We'll be 76 to Johnson County for now, and then if this flares up, we might have to split back, but we'll let them know for sure.
0: 10-4, it's 18 o'clock.

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0: 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Can't see now about this.
1: I am about to give him a call. I apologize. I just got in.
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1: 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Go ahead.
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0: He is responding to Nogales. It's a 19-year-old male. This is a 19-year-old male that had a car fall on his foot. The car is off of his foot now, but he thinks it's broke. It is losing color.
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0: ISO 67.
1: Go ahead.
0: 137 miles, 276.
1: 10-4. Sixty-seven,
0: that's all.

0: 67, we just took another call from that same RP. She said that she thinks it might possibly be a domestic situation. She said that the male was in the trailer park. They heard them screaming, and then he stayed at the trailer park. She took off. The license plate was 90J, unsure of what state or county. And she took a left out of Hoy's towards the drag racing and then right into town.
1: Got it.
0: RP stated she also possibly threw something out of her window. The male in the situation was standing around the ditch looking for something right after.
1: Okay, and that's on Hannon towards Hannon?
0: That's fine.
1: Copy. Could you try running that balance as a look, PC?
0: Never.

0: Yeah, so 36, I'm 10-8, and I can have that way as well.
1: Okay.
0: Six, seven, I'll take seven. The other involved party is Washington.
1: Sorry.
0: 67 as well. Got it.
1: 85, copy. 67, I ran that plate balance that she gave us. I'm not sure if it's the correct one or the full plate balance. I ran it as a local PC. It comes back to a Laura Lawton off of Wind River Drive.
0: Okay.

just for your 43, when someone clears up, I have two RAL dogs at North Carolina Lake and Hilltop. They look like border collies. They're, so far, they're staying off the road. 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
3: They're both white. One should be a Durango, and I thought the other one might be a Chevy Malibu.
2: Okay.
3: Possibly not Malibu. 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
2: Some kind of sedan.
3: You got it.

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2: Okay. I didn't know if he used any of that right back. I got the vehicle back and it was current on that Dodge to Pasadena. She's clear. And I believe was valid Class C with the cautions 24/7 drug, Part C60 on probation.
4: Okay.

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1: Go ahead.
0: South at Henning Book, BC, 84 David, Milano, Silver Fork.
1: Somewhere.
0: Yeah, so 36 in the area.

0: Yeah, so 6710 to 27.9 mile an hour.
1: D541.
2: Good. Good.
1: I'm going to take 107 instead of 105.
0: Okay. Last of Crook, Charles Ocean. Charles Robert, Ocean, Ocean King, first of Joseph, Common, middle of Wayne, Denver 330 of 2000.
1: PD 553, I'll take 105.
2: Okay. 499 PD.
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0: MS-260, go ahead. 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
2: Right.
0: Can you respond to a diabetic problem, 705 West 6, apartment 211? It sounds like the CNL is combative.
2: On my way.
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0: units responding. This is a 77-year-old female. She is being pretty combative. She's not really making a whole lot of sense. They're unsure if she's taking her insulin today. I do have law enforcement headed that way as well.
1: Copy. Engine 5 copies. Do we have an apartment number?
0: Apartment 211.
1: 260 is on scene.
0: Copy.
1: Copy. 211.

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1: Go ahead.
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0: Units responding. This is actually going to be 703. We're trying to confirm the apartment.
1: Engine 5 copies.
0: It is going to be apartment 211, it sounds like. The RP should be standing outside of the door. 289P. It's actually going to be apartment building 703. It's still the same apartment number. The RP should be standing just right outside the door.
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0: 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Let's see, apartment number again.
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0: 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We have a missing juvenile driving a red Buick, possibly driving a red Buick Glycerin, 4-door, Wyoming 9 County, 6865. Roper Courtney. Break.
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0: Continuing, white female, 2008-97, 5 foot, 167, brown over blue, has bipolar disorder and did not take her meds, suicidal ideations, claiming to be in California, last seen 2026-821 with Powell PD, authority is Powell PD, and of Bolo is 1857.

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3: Affirm. Were you guys able to find anything regarding that?
0: Negative. We're completely unsure what he's talking about.
3: I copy. I'll try to figure it out.
1: Yeah, so 36605.
0: Go ahead.
1: Could be Fairview at Kenworth with like local truck. Nine Paul, maybe it's gonna be on a red rim.

0: Yeah, it's still 36.
1: Go ahead.
0: Can you get 2729 the Wyoming mail, please?
1: Go ahead.
0: That's a Polzer. Paul Ocean Lincoln Zebra Edward Robert First Joseph. Colin spelling mail D is in Daniel. Date of birth is 09/26/1959.

0: 36 vessel.
1: Go ahead.
0: It's clear 29, says 27, says restricted.
1: Yeah, I mean, does it give it a reason or what it's restricted for?
0: That's negative. All it says is restricted. I could run a KQ if you need me to.
1: No, that's all right.
0: So far.
1: Someone just corrective lenses. Probably 773.
0: Just 343, it says non-CMV status is restricted, and then he has restrictions for corrective lenses.
1: Yeah.

0: 36, in his driving history, we do have that he is has a reckless driving suspension for 90 days from June 12th of 26 until 9/10 of 26.
1: Copy. I kicked him loose about 5 minutes ago.
0: 10-4.

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0: We're going to be clear of the scene. 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
1: Okay.
0: Let me try to get the RV by phone and send her to me.
1: I'll try. $4.99 work or personal?
0: Personal.
1: Okay.
2: Yeah, so 36605.
3: What?

0: 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Gonna be a white Ram or silver.
1: Yep.
2: That's all 159445.
1: Good.
2: 105 Ram Park, unit number 14.
1: You said 105 Rampart?
2: Yeah, from the Hanks Lodge.

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1: Go ahead.
0: I get 2729s on a Montana mail not in possession.

0: Last of Coping, Charles Ocean, Paul, Paul, Ida Nora, George, First of Elijah, Edward Lincoln, Ida, John, Adam, Henry, Middle Citizen, Charles. Date of birth is 10/26/07, and can I get the last four possessed us in?
1: No, Jefferson, bye.

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0: 10-4, and I didn't get anything back on that plate. Can I get it again?
2: Yep. 7 County 32794 Boy.
4: 102, is that for me?
0: And that was a truck, correct?
2: Correct, out of Montana. If you ever come down to the 12, there's a lot of water here. We probably need to check all the culverts, make sure that they're not taking out the roadway underneath.
4: Copy.
0: Is it going to be on a 2015 Kia, silver in color?
2: Negative, it's going to be on a Ram pickup. I'm looking for the year here.

0: 1 David 7, King Sam 2, Boy Charles 9, 6 John 2, 4 6 2, 8 9.
1: Yeah,

0: 10-4, that worked. 2006 Dodge, silver in color to Hunter Hickey.
1: I'll take your word for it. Registration has a different name, but that's an old registration.
0: 10-4.

0: I have a 12. And there's three people right here that are full from the flash line. They're holding right now. There's no other teams, you know, they're probably even checked throughout the night.
1: One and two, I apologize. You cut out through the first half of that transmission.
2: And so 36 tonight?
1: Denver.
0: I have a 9 marker 12 down here, and there's big flash flood. There's three separate culverts here. They're okay at the moment, but they're probably going to be checked periodically throughout the night, as you can let TMC know.
1: Denver, it's nice to see you.

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0: Last of Melendez, Mary Edward Lincoln, Edward Norton, David Edward Zebra. First of Mary Adam Robert, Queen Union Sam, Medal of Antonio. Date of birth 9/23/2010.
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1: Site 41 PD, this is going to be an 18-year-old female. She is alert, able to talk and breathing, but is experiencing chest pains.
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2: Units responding to 206 South Brooks. This is going to be an 18-year-old female. She's awake and talking. She is having chest pain, but no history of heart problems. She'll meet you at the front, I think closer to the alleyway.
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0: Facing Brooks, I guess. Copy. She said she's facing the traffic light, so I think she's going to be on the Brooks side.
1: Copy. I'm out here. I don't see anyone.
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1: That's a firm. She said, I think she's coming out the Brooks side, but I'm not exactly sure.
0: We copy. We've got contact now. Thank you.

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1: 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Have a good night, Carl.
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0: copy call 116 ready, started at the Common Sense, is now going westbound on the interstate. It's going to be a Kia Sorento. Sorry. 553, the plate on the Kia is 17 County 359 Union.
1: Got me, thank you. 541, is the RC still behind it?
0: Negative.
1: Copy, break 553. I am at the exit on the westbound down here by the horse palace. I'll let you know if it gets off.
2: Got me, thank you.

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1: Go ahead.
0: This plane is coming back on a black 2022 Kia to a Francis Nichols with the address of 505 Ventura Avenue.
1: Copy. Thank you. PD 553. If you haven't already, would you put that address in the call notes?
0: That's fair.

0: P5481, I got eyes on the vehicle. Is the RP anonymous?
1: Negative. The RP left their information.
0: Copy. I'm having a traffic stop with that vehicle. Right here by the Budget and Express.
1: Copy.
0: I-53, if you want to head my way.
2: Passing West over McDonald's now.
0: Copy.

0: 541. Who's the RO of that vehicle?
1: Francis Nichols.
0: Copy. I'm with Larry Nichols. Date of birth 10/20/64.
1: Copy.

0: Terminal 6. I'll be out with PD 5990. Sounds like there will be some trouble with him being out of the vehicle. I think it's the right report.
1: 10-4, it's coming to you.
2: PD
0: 541,
2: good. I need you to respond down here. He doesn't want to get out of the vehicle. He wants to talk to his supervisor.
0: Sounds good.
1: Is there copy?
0: 409, where are you at? PD 106, I'm out with your officers here by Horse Palace. Yeah, so 36 time.
1: Super.
0: Okay. 557, did you see they're down at the budget in?
2: 409, 541, that's a firm. We're down here at the budget in.
0: I'm on the way.
2: Copy. We're actually in the back. We'll be pulled into the back parking lot of the Best Western, but if you go to the budget in, you'll see all the lights.
0: Sounds good. So you're over kind of by the bar, more so, of Tower West?
2: Affirmative.

0: 409-289. Where are you coming from?
1: I'm on 2nd Street, almost to Ford.
0: Copy, I'll be out with him in just a second as well.

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1: Copy.
0: PD Pat 106.
1: Go ahead.
0: Individual went ahead and rolled the windows up and locked the doors.
1: I copy.
0: I also have one set of spikes out on the tires.
1: Copy.

0: Also, Nanferry Law Enforcement Patrol with a traffic complaint. Last seen to 3 US 212 westbound. 3 US 212 westbound. Red Freightliner with a drive-in trailer possibly says Shogun on the side of it. Was hassling the RP, tried to pass, and he sped up, then slowed down to 65 miles per hour. RP is now no longer in contact, and a traffic complaint is 2057. Also, Nanferry Law Enforcement Patrol with a traffic complaint. Last seen to 3 US 212 westbound. 3 US 212 westbound. Red Freightliner with a drive-in trailer possibly says Shogun on the side of it. Was hassling the RP, tried to pass, and he sped up, then slowed down to 65 miles per hour. RP is now no longer in contact, and a traffic complaint is 2057.
1: 1879, copy. Just send it to me.
0: 36 SL.
1: You're in.
0: 10-4, it's 2057. 36, could you 10-19 to 10 Patrick Henry Road for a possible domestic?
2: 16. I have a 10-28 when you're ready.
1: That's fine. 137-76.
0: 10-4. Go ahead.
1: So 67 has been active domestic.
2: 17th County, 359 Union, Wyoming passenger, son of Black Kia.
0: 10-4, 2057.
3: 67, I'm not sure right now. 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I did hear her say that her mother's boyfriend had hit her.
1: Copy. Do we know if parties are separated?
3: 67, as far as I know, they are trying to leave right now, leaving in a tan car.
1: Copy. 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

0: And so 36, are you staging EMS?
1: That's where we're going to have EMS, is that way?
0: Excellent, 37.
1: 137, did you have traffic?
0: Thanks, ma'am. What's the vehicle description for the suspect model make?
2: Communication is MS-37.
1: 37. 137, stand by. My partner's on the 911. I'll get informer.
2: I'm cleared to see momentarily. Patient refusal.
1: Okay.
2: PD-49.
3: I'm sure you can copy me. He's going to need to go in the wrap. He's fighting and just tried to kick one of us.
1: 137, as of right now, it's unsure what the make and model is. It's in a, they are in a tan car, possibly westbound on Union Chapel.
0: 10-4, I'll intercept it on Union Chapel and pick him.
1: Over. On a 2-1-4-6, ship KC status.
3: And for, we're just providing traffic control for the telecommunications crew. Where are you doing, status?
1: Pepper, 21-2101.
4: MS-260, respond to stage in the area of 10 Patrick Henry for a med request. MS-260, respond for a med request in the stage in the area of 10 Patrick Henry.
5: Communications, MS-260.
4: 260.
5: No.
4: Copy.
1: Units of the 10 Patrick Henry, RP believes that it's a tan Chevy Impala.
0: Yep.
4: MS-260, you're responding to stage in the area. I'm not sure how old the female is, but she was hit in the neck after a physical fight.
5: 260, copy.

0: PD Patwa 6. I'm out with the wife across the street. I have the 27 for her when you're ready.
1: Go ahead. Unit headed to 10 Patrick Henry. Your male party is on unsupervised probation. His 27 does say he has to have an alcohol interlock ignition device.
0: Last name spelling, Nora, Ida, Charles, Henry, Ocean, Lincoln, Sam. First name, Francis, Frank, Robert, Adam, Nora, Charles, Edward, Sam. Mitchell, R. Robert, date of birth, 8-6-1959, female, out of Wyoming.
2: I didn't have any contact with Dan and Paula on Unity Chapel.
1: Copy.
2: Yeah, so do you have a possible balance for the 28?
1: Negative, I've been trying to find one. I have been unsuccessful.
3: P541, I'll be transporting one male to detention.
1: Copy, break, Pat 106, she's clear, Alice.
0: And 4.

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0: PD, hold me down.
1: Go ahead.
0: You can attach to that traffic stop. I think I forgot to add myself to it.
1: Copy.

0: The victim, as well as her brother, should be standing outside. I believe somebody, maybe a neighbor, has just pulled up and is starting to talk to him as well. But it should just be those two and the neighbor at the house right now.
1: Copy. Just for 43, I'm turning on to Nathan Hill.
0: 10-4.

0: Do you want me to do a loop around the ankle screen to see if I can find that vehicle?
1: Yeah, if you want.
0: Tambor, Echelon 37. Tambor.
2: Tambor.
1: Yeah, so 36, I believe I'm 1023.
2: Tambor.

0: 36,000. $137,000. Just room 4336. We do have a trespass starting July 20th of this year for the victim at this address.
1: Roger, trespass

0: Yeah, South 36. I got a 28 on local passenger, please.
1: Go ahead.
2: P541, I'm just pulling into detention if you want to let jail staff know. I'm sure he already did that. He's in the raft. I'll meet you.
0: 287, Paul.
1: That's a firm. I let him know. Over.
2: You also run a triple A, please.
1: That's a firm. 36, that comes back on a gray 2003 Honda registered to Paul Goley at 2408 Kristen F.

0: 37 respond to the legacy on Birch 2411 for a sick person. MS 37 respond to the legacy on Birch room 2411 for a sick person.
1: Communication MS 37 will be en route.
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0: 27-year responding to a 54-year-old female that has a history of theft as she's run on a pretty high temp. And they just weren't transported.
1: MS-37 is tough.

0: 36, I got a male out here on the property walking away.
1: He's just a neighbor that
0: brought him over here.
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2: Alright. 260, go ahead.
0: For deputies on scene, you're good to go in when you get there.
2: Copy.
0: That comes back on a gray 2013 Dodge registered to Luis Flores out of Ogden, Utah.
3: Copy. Gray 36. 67. I think I'm clear unless you need me out there.
4: 67. You should be 10-3 clear.
3: Copy. SO 67. I'll be 10-24 tonight.

0: 67 as well.
1: Okay. 85.
0: 499, go ahead.
1: Take a second over here to Towers West. That's requesting us to bar check.
2: 557's on scene.
0: I have Kimmy Name on the line. He advised he just wants to be arrested, but he hasn't done anything illegal tonight. He's been drinking. He just keeps saying he's in big trouble and wants us to come arrest him. He said he's laying in his bed, and he said he is also having some chest pain, but he doesn't want an ambulance to respond.
3: Copy. It's bar check. Where?
2: Do you still have him on phone?
0: That's room.
1: Or check at Towers West.
2: Yeah, just transfer him through.
0: Copy. 67, so.
2: Good.
0: Just for you, that call's going through now. He also may have changed his mind. He hasn't fully told me if he wants an ambulance or not yet.
2: Okay.

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1: Okay. Yeah.
0: Four J Juniper, Arizona truck, David 6 Adam, 1 Victor 7 on a white Chevy Silverado.
2: 553-541.
3: Go ahead.
2: Do me a favor and call the RO on this ready and get a super detailed statement from them, and then just give me a call when you're done with that.
3: Will do.
2: Thank you.
0: Hello, 6 Trevor Stop.
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1: Jawohl.
0: Do you think he can't breathe? Can we start EMS out that way and I'll start pointing there too?
1: Okay. 409, PD status.
0: Yep.
1: Okay.

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1: You mean Patrick Henry?
0: Yeah, that one.
1: Copy.

0: Gelati MS, I have a medical request holding for 5600 Hannum, Unit 20. Gelati MS, I have a med request holding 5600 Hannum, Unit 20.
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0: 260.
1: We're going to have to bend that call for just a little bit.
0: Okay.
1: Right this direction, and then one of us clears from these calls, we'll head that direction.
0: Pass it on.
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1: Hey, bro.
0: Copy, I'm in the ER. 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

0: 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He originally didn't want EMS, but deputies requested.
1: Sounds

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1: Over here.
0: At the 6390 eastbound, there is a huge dead deer in the middle of the driving lane.
1: Driving from 7390.
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0: I thought so. Damn it.

0: 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Mm-hmm. 1767 is headed that direction. He's at Highway 1416 in Northern.
1: Copy.
0: You cut out.
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0: All right.
1: He's not answering his phone.
0: Okay. Chevy Equinox.
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0: Go ahead.
1: You respond to breathing problems at the way station, room 4.
2: P541.
1: Gillette EMS. We need somebody to respond to the weigh station room 4 for breathing problems. Gillette EMS, we need a response to the weigh station in room 4 for breathing problems.
2: Could you IM me those triple I results and current phone number for Larry, please?
3: Communication MS-37 will be responding momentarily.
1: I copy MS-37.
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1: And 4. 137, SO. Address 5, respond to the weigh station room 4 for breathing problems, emergent. Address 5, respond to the weigh station in room 4, emergent for breathing problems. 137, that's all.

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1: 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Just your 43, I did find a possible vehicle. It was a tan Chevy Impala 2004 that she was driving in July. It was local passenger 998 Union.
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0: One of the neighbors on Patrick Henry Road advised that there's now a white Jeep Grand Cherokee in the driveway. He said he's seen it there multiple times, but doesn't know if it's maybe related to the incident out there.
1: I believe that's the sisters.
0: 10-4.

0: 8049 traffic stop.
1: Go ahead.
0: Well, there's not a plate on it. It'll be a temp tag of some kind. I'm going to be at Sinclair and Invert.
1: Copy.
0: A gray view of Conclave.

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0: Go ahead.
2: 627 David Henry Paul.
3: Buffalo.
0: 137 SF. Say my hold for 6.
1: Go ahead.
3: Susan moved out of the road at PNC to take their sign down. Thanks for that.
0: 137, could you 1019 to the ER room 7 for a dog bite report?
2: Thank you, ma'am.
0: 10 parts, 922.
4: That returns on a 2003 Nissan sedan maroon to a Jameson Woodchick out of Bismarck. It's current.
1: Thanks for that, Peggy, by chance.
2: Copy.
0: 36, can you tell me?
1: Is that the patient, Peggy, by chance?
0: That's negative.
1: Got it, thanks.
2: Hey, you said that vehicle's maroon?
4: Yeah, it listed as maroon or burgundy. It has both colors.
2: Copy. Backside of this vehicle is looking pretty white.
4: My partner said it's red. I ran 627 David Henry Paul, North Dakota.
2: Copy. That's the right plate. I think it's a white Nissan, like 350.
4: It does come back on a Nissan 350Z.
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2: Copy. I'm going to make a traffic stop with that. Photos matter.
0: Copy. Go ahead. 497.
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1: Thanks. Okay, 558, Ben.
0: 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I58, go ahead.

0: John Nora 1, Adam Zebra 3, 4 David 4, 3 Tom 1, 0 1 3 0 1.
1: So many. That comes back on the same vehicle?
0: Alright, copy.

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0: So we're on 6 traffic stop. 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Or sorry, the Foothills Warloff intersection. 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
0: 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It's going to be on a maroon Figo. I get you a plate in a second. 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
0: One Zebra, Victor, Boy, Paul 8, Charles Frank 4, Edward 5-2, 435, 46.

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0: Yes.
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0: PD-57, were you able to find Brody?
1: I believe so. At Beethoven Common, Fremont, California address.
0: It's going to be 11/17/2007 out of California, yeah.
1: Yeah, I think we found him.
0: I copy. I have an additional Wyoming mail when you're ready.
1: Go ahead.
2: Yeah, so 159.
1: 10.
2: 750 at the sub.
1: 10-4.
0: Two last names. First is going to be Romero, Robert Ocean, Mary, Edward Robert Ocean. Second is Para, Paul Adam, Robert Robert Adam. First name, Emmanuel, Edward Mary, Mary Adam Nora, Union Edward Lincoln. His date of birth, 01/26/1998.
1: All right. Go ahead.
3: Okay.
1: 10-4, break 67, SO 1077.
3: I'm good.
1: 10-4. 553, can you start heading to 132 Criminal Entry, 703 Wessex, apartment 211?
0: Affirm.
2: PD-499, can I attach you to that as well?
1: Copy.
2: PD-299.
1: Go ahead.
2: Isn't that the same address we were at for a medical earlier tonight?
1: Same. That's a firm.
2: Copy. She was experiencing some visual hallucinations when we were there earlier, just so everyone's aware. Copy.
1: Copy.
0: I copy.
2: They weren't sure what was causing them, but she was cognitive enough that she could decline medical attention.

0: 557, do you have a OLN on Romero Para?
1: Yeah, give me a second. This is going to be an ID card. I don't know if that makes any difference.
0: Is it Wyoming?
1: Affirm.
0: Go ahead.
1: 1247836 70.

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0: Confirm, you got the California truck?
1: Yeah, if that comes back to Enterprise.
0: Say it comes back to a rental company?
1: That's a permit. 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
0: And 95817 Lincoln 4?

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1: Morning, Jimmy.
0: I'll be 10-42 off Kirk and Weston County call till 2. Have a good night.
1: Have a good night. It's 2:34.

0: pulled into the National 9. I believe it's 17 County, King Adam Boy, Wyoming passenger on a black Chevy.
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0: 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I believe it's Montana Truck 52 Adam Adam 337. Looks like we're going to get on to the eastbound on ramp.
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0: 289, keys are heading to Sinclair and NZ, suspicious activity, RP, called 911 saying they heard somebody scream help me from the campus, the west campus.
1: Yeah.
2: 409, same.
0: Copy. It sounded like a male.

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1: Copy.
0: Did the caller say specifically where they were at?
1: In the dorm, doing rounds.
0: Okay, they're in the dorms, but do they know if it's inside or outside, or no clue?
1: Okay. I don't believe we have an idea, and they're on another call now.

0: Okay, they're in the dorms, but do they know if it's inside or outside, or no clue?
1: Okay. I don't believe we have an idea, and they're on another call now.

0: 4-9, we've got a public intake coming from the Maverick Skyline female.
1: Okay. I'll go to that.
0: Copy.
1: 409, try again. Good. Just passing 4J West over. If you want to handle the suspicious activity, I'll go to the intake.
2: I'm Marty. Sinclair and Tanner.
1: Copy.
2: Do we only get the one call for the person screaming for help?
0: We did. This is a female that was being belligerent at Skyline Maverick. She's wearing glasses and a green shirt. She's in a white 2016 Toyota now westbound, or sorry, northbound on Westover.
2: Copy. I've got my Mavericks backwards tweeting, and I guess you are close for that one.
1: Copy. PD-39, I know you said north, towards what? Doesn't really go north or south there.
0: Towards McDonald's, not Westover.
1: Copy. Vehicle description again?
3: SO-159-10-8.
0: 10-4. A white 2016 Toyota SUV, and it was a male driving it.
1: In the area.
0: Copy.
3: Can you run a Georgia mail for me?
4: That's a 67 at Intox at the Westover Maverick. What was the vehicle description?
0: That's a firm. I'm sorry, I thought you cleared that stop.
5: Stand by, I'll find out.
3: Negative.
0: Okay, stand by just a second.
5: 67 as well?
4: Right.
5: It's a white Toyota SUV.
4: Okay.
0: Go ahead.

0: 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Date of birth is 4/25/2008.
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1: Good. 5-15, I didn't get the registration back or a DL back from Georgia, so Georgia might be down.
0: It's going to be Union Chapel Mather with... All right, got it. That makes more sense. Thanks. Local passenger 449 Frank. It's going to be a white Chevy.
2: 10-4.
0: Drax or something like that.
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0: Last of Houston, Henry Union Sam Tom Oceanora, first of Daniel, Talon Spelling, LG is in Gordon. Day of birth is 09/04/1957.
1: 10-4. Number 6, 1074 inbound.
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0: Before I try to close it out, is 138 assigned to me?
1: Nope, not yet. Just a second. Out of-
2: I might check that car out. What's running on the east side of the road?
0: Not yet, but I do see it. I'll let you go chat with them, and I'll keep cruising through there and just see if anybody else. I'm not seeing anybody outside at all.
2: My coffee.
0: And RP can't tell me if it was inside or outside. Said it was super faint, and she couldn't tell, but she's no longer in the same area where she heard it the first time. PD-49, you commit me primary on 136.
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1: Okay.
0: 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They're headed home now.
1: 10-4.

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0: 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We're right by 59 Arapahoe at the moment. 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
0: Copy. Did you see that registration's expired?
1: That's fine. Anybody in here? Good times for a bar check?
2: $289 leaving the shops, but it can head that way.
1: Sounds good.
2: Let's want to meet in the middle at Sundance first.
1: No, I'll meet you there.

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0: I just got Georgia back on Frankie's clear valid.
1: Communications in the 260. Copy, thank you.
0: Go ahead.
1: 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Thanks.
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0: You're in Sundance?
1: A second, Brooks.
0: There's probably a vehicle leaving shortly. That's probably good.
1: Okay.

0: He's on adult probation and unsupervised probation, and I'll have to double check on that adult probation, but the unsupervised, there is alcohol restrictions.
1: Consumption or bars specifically mentioned?
0: Both.

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1: 10-4. Q89, did you copy it's both?
2: We did. We're in contact with them.
1: Copy. Do you need a probation violation opened?
2: Where's your hand? Stand by 1-6.

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1: Go ahead.
0: Yeah, we'll take one. You can assign it to 557.
1: Copy.

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0: that returns on a black 2019 Chevy Utility Sean Weir. It's current.
1: I close that bar, check correctly. Would you put it in our GCY?
0: Copy.
2: Carrier 146.
0: It'll
2: be 1042, and I have PM Johnson County calls. Have a great night.
0: Have a great night. It's 2358.

0: All Sundance Area Law Enforcement Patrol is a traffic complaint. Last seen for 192 and 90 West. 192 and 90 West, semi that's in front of the RP, driving on the white line and over into both lanes. RP cannot pass him, making the RP really nervous. It's in the right lane, but he's right on the white line and keeps going into the passing lane. Semi was a white or silver box trailer. RP's behind him in a gray Ford Edge, and a traffic complaint is 2359. All Sundance Area Law Enforcement Patrol is a traffic complaint. Last seen for 192 and 90 West. 192 and 90 West, semi that's in front of the RP, driving on the white line and over into both lanes. RP cannot pass him, making the RP really nervous. It's in the right lane, but he's right on the white line and keeps going into the passing lane. Semi was a white or silver box trailer. RV's behind him in a gray Ford Edge, and a traffic complaint is 2359.
1: 553P.
2: Go ahead.
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0: Tom, can I ask me early? Go ahead.
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0: Ten 42 is PM. Sheridan County calls. Have a good night.
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0: Last name on Davis, David Adam Victor Adesam, first of Arnola, Adam Robert Nora, Ocean Lincoln Adam, DOB 02-10-1946.
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1: Seven. That is current 2007 Jeep Utility Gray, Albert Garcia, out of rate.
0: Copy. Can you run?
1: That's firm.
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0: 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It's a Ford, dark color.
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0: It's current until the end of November on a 2015 Ford F-150 Black to a Sandra Ponce Gonzalez and a no Baca Molina.
1: Copy. On the traffic stop with that vehicle, looks like 59 and Miller.
0: Copy.
1: Sorry, 59 and 3rd. Still rolling.
0: Copy.
2: Is he stopping?

0: 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We're going 7 miles per hour. We're just turning east right now onto 4th Street, pulling into Smith's Express, and I think he's stopping here.
1: 289's out with him.
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3: 289, 558. 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
0: 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Can you run Troy Mobley?
1: Mobley or Vogley?
0: Mobley.
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0: What are you looking for?
1: There's just someone in this area out walking potentially. We have a site to serve.
0: I copy. Did Troy have a phone on a stick recording?
1: Yeah, he was streaming on TikTok.
0: Sweet.
1: How do you know that I just make myself famous?
2: 85 to 10.
3: Right.
2: Have you interrupted attention and told me?
3: Copy.

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0: 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Expired.
2: P541, I'll be en route to detention.
3: Copy.
4: Do you mind seeing if jail staff has somebody up there who can do it first, since we're only running six?
0: No, that's no problem.
4: If they don't have somebody, just let us know and we'll come up and do it.

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1: Good.
0: Love you out of detention. That's the 159 765.
1: Good.
0: Right rest area and pants are pumped.
1: 10-4.
0: Yeah, so 36765.
1: Good.
0: Silver and Cedar Hills.
1: 10-4.

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0: Copy. I don't have a name of the driver. Is it the registered owner of the vehicle?
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0: I'll run her, make sure she's clear.

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0: 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It's current.
1: Okay, I'll be on a traffic stop up at White's Energy Dodge here in a minute.

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1: Go ahead.
0: One one one eight one nine nine four two. Should come back to Marcus James.

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0: So far.

MS-37, respond to 501 Vermont Avenue, the ER room 56, non-emergent Vermont transfer. MS-37, respond to 501 Vermont, ER room 6, Vermont transfer, non-emergent.

0: All Patrol Broadcast Masters call is Lieutenant 99 vehicle, Blue Ford Explorer, Wyoming 10 County, 8092, out of Fort Washakie, end of Bolo, it's 121.
1: Yeah, okay, 137.
0: Good.
1: We're out at the air.
0: Okay.

0: 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There's a male yelling inside the apartment.
1: Affirm.
2: 557's four low and early. 499 came back from Camel 59.
0: Copy, I believe it's going to be Derek Archuleta.
2: Copy, stuff goes.
0: Copy.

He's on adult probation for theft. He does have alcohol restrictions as well as firearm restrictions. She's clear also on adult probation. I'll get both the restrictions in there.

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1: Coming.
2: This could also be a domestic at this address.
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2: Should be the two of them and their two kids.

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0: Rose.
1: 10-4.
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1: Okay, cool. 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
0: Good.
1: We're clear of this call. You can close it out.
0: 36 SO 1097 Chevy.
1: I'm 10-2, thanks.
0: Come for.
1: Yeah, so 36765.
0: Good.
1: Rosette.
0: 10-4.

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0: 9871, it's a black wagon here.
1: Copy. I showed expired 331 of 26 on a 24 Jeep Utility Black David Briney.
0: Copy, all traffic stop that vehicle, Lakeway, Dogwood.
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2: 289, I'm good. Negative 55, she's an Uber.
1: Can you copy unknown problem? It'll be at the apartment you guys were at earlier. She called 911. It was an open line. She didn't talk to us.

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1: Copy. I-53, status.
2: I'm good, PD, just clearing.
1: Copy. Do I need to change this to breach or something?
2: Negative. We weren't able to make contact with the mail.
1: Copy. $4.99. We've got her on the non-urgent line now. She called in on that.
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1: 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You can cancel. She said she doesn't have an emergency.

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0: 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So Lincoln, it should be.
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0: I'm good, PD. Thank you.

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2: Copy.
1: They're in the Flying J parking lot. They're definitely going to try to run.
2: Copy.

0: 409-39, be at the back entrance. Yeah, they're back here by the semis. They're actually going to cut and get over to Creative Beverage.
1: That's 137, myself, 6-7-10-8.
0: Nice. They're double riding one of them two dirt bikes.
2: 137-10-9.
1: 6-7-9-10-8.
2: 10-4.
0: They're up at the storage unit. Maybe we can box them in there.
3: Draw an eye out. Sounds like you have two SOU inside of your way. 8541, I'll be on the traffic.
0: They got around. They're coming out. Creative Beverage. E541 traffic off.
2: What?
0: Fourth and Green. Get a plate in a second.
2: Copy. 137, that's all.
0: Go ahead. They've been ripping all through Sonic and all over there, just like that.
2: Did you hear PD's cross traffic near Flying J and Creative Beverage?
0: Yeah, they took off through Walmart area now.
1: Okay.
2: 10-4. 137, they took off through the Walmart area now.
1: 10-4. I'll try getting there by preservation.
2: 10-4.
0: E541 temp take. Okay. 550-993.
1: That's 137. Have they tried to stop these individuals?
2: Well, maybe 7, they were in the process of trying to stop them when they fled.
1: 10-4, lights activated.
2: 10-4.
0: That's affirmative.
1: That was more of a question, sorry.
0: PD-39, what's up? Open me an eluding.
2: Let me find out. Okay, do you just want me to change the traffic stop to an eluding?
0: That'll work.

0: And you can assign it to me. I tried to stop them and they took off, discontinued.
1: Well, there you have another room.
2: Third one. 1060.
1: 10-4. That's where I'll be.
2: Right.
1: I'm sure that date expired August 18th.
2: Okay.

0: 6737.
1: Right.
0: The Walmart employees think they might have went to Henderson.
1: No, they picked up back through there.
0: That's what she was thinking. She said, quote, they were flying.
1: Okay, I'll turn that over. Can I talk to
0: him? Hey, boy.
2: .289, it's your call if you think it's worth a drone or not, but I'm guessing they're probably back in that 4J subdivision hiding out.
3: Yeah, I was just thinking the same thing. I'll go ahead and launch one from over here.
2: Okay. They were going the wrong way down 59, and they were driving. They just did a U-turn in the road and started going the right way, and they blew the red light at 59 in Box Elder.
4: Copy. When I activated my lights, they clearly turned around, looked at me, and took off behind Creative Beverage.
2: Yeah. SO units copying, too. It's just a single electric dirt bike, two riders, and there's only a headlamp.
0: 437, cuts across. Thank you.

You can turn on Star Trail from second. Local passenger 7538, an older rep vehicle.

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1: Okay.
0: Okay.
2: Sorry, I'm close to Lakeway 59.
3: I'm Lakeway 59.
2: There's a truck east on Lakeway just coming up to the intersection. Might be worth seeing what they're doing if you can get a stop on it.
3: That's what I'm after. I'm right behind them.
1: Does he need to find his own reason?

0: Yeah, find your own reason. It was just parked oddly behind a building over here off of Lakeway. Two people walked up, got in it, and left. Not 100% certain where they came from. It just parked in a really weird spot.
1: P-553, local truck. 239, Robert, on an F-250, looks like dark gray.
2: 553, current blue Ford, registered to Linda Martin, on Rosette.
1: Copy, that's the vehicle we're talking about right now. I don't have a reason to stop in 10.
2: Copy.
0: G5, more on traffic stuff. Second, Burma. I'll get your plate in a second. So what?
3: One into Camel Lanes.

0: Utah Chuck. Adam 006435.
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0: It's an abortion plate.

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0: Okay.

0: 36,
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0: 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Again, it was too dark up there, just that they were both wearing helmets. Man, there's an electric dirt bike here at Common Sense. Stuff in here, just see how many people are in here with it.

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0: Yeah, so 159.
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0: 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I'm out there.
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0: 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Just for 43, you're very soft.
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0: I was just trying to check their status. 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
1: Yeah, copy. I'll get a hold of them.
0: 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Thank you.

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Girly and Lincoln.

0: 66, I-90 westbound, William, 32419 out of Oregon. It's on a Buick Black.
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0: Last of Yazzie, Young, Adam, Zebra, Zebra, Ida, Edward, first of Peter, Paul, Edward, Tom, Edward, Robert, middle Lee, Lincoln, Edward, Edward, he's a junior. Date of birth is 1/0/04/1991.
1: And your additional?
0: Arizona female. Last name spelling is Adam, Nora, Adam, George, Adam, Lincoln, first of Donna, David, Ocean, Nora, Nora, Adam, middle Renee, Robert, Edward, Nora, Adam, Edward, date of birth 05/14/1975.
1: 10-4, stand by.
0: Mr. Yazzie was off identification card. I don't believe he's going to have a valid deal.
1: 10-4.

0: 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He has a no-ex warrant out of New Mexico for contempt of court, failure to pay.
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0: 10-4, could you advise on the color of the vehicle?
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All right, law enforcement, Sheridan Patrol, mutual aid with a complaint. Today we're on the 1.5 on Highway 335. RP's advising that there's a small black dog running in and out of traffic near that area. Again, 1.5 Wyoming 335, and this complaint, 852. All right, law enforcement, Sheridan Patrol, mutual aid with a complaint. Today we're on the 1.5 on Highway 335. RP's advising that there's a small black dog running in and out of traffic near that area. Again, 1.5 Wyoming 335, and this complaint, 852.

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0: 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Start headed that way.
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1: 378 David.
0: I'm guessing it's probably going to be 38 Mercantile, the other side of her, because that's a 56-year-old male that lives there, not a 40-something female. We'll go ahead and update the utility information.
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0: 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Are you 605?
1: 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Is that good?
0: Stand by.
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0: That's a firm. It's failure to pay original charge, no insurance, speeding DUS, bond of $1,680.
1: Checker 27, that's fine.
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1: Geil.
0: I didn't look at returns. Does this party have a next of kin information on the driver's license?
1: Castle 32703.
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0: 556 started turns on a 2003 Chevy white in color to a Marty, I'm not going to attempt to say the last name. It should have 3 County PC 172 Frank.
1: I copy. I just added a one email, Gabriel. He'll be the new owner.
0: Copy.
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0: 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It hit a tree. Driver suspect that deceased.
1: 76.
2: That's one on 76 as well.
0: 10-4.
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0: 32, my RP doesn't know for sure. He got up and found the vehicle out in front of his property. He didn't hear it happen.
4: Go ahead. I'm not too far from this crash. Possible injury. Can I head to it?
0: That's true.
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1: Yeah, so we got EMS and fire headed there.
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7: 566, the county is sending people that's actually in the county.
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4: owner's money. I'm aware.
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7: Copy,
8: I'll go ahead
7: and open an AOA.
8: Yes, 116.
9: Yeah, Pete, just start an AOA. We're already pretty close to it.
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0: Go ahead.
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0: 10-4, 916.
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3: BC2, you have your entire assignment responding. 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Unknown when it occurred. Driver appears to be deceased.
8: 10-6, attention. Ending the mileage is 40, 116. Would you mind doing the paperwork for this so I can head up there? 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
4: 5556, I'm almost there. I've got some tape if you need it. That way we can preserve the scene.
1: That's the one. I don't know if you copy these traffic, but 1079.
0: I copy. We're just working on blocking the road off.
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5: 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You can show me on scene. 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Rescue, continue in case I need to extricate.
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7: 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Ask SO if they're seen.
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5: 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If they need us to extricate later, we'll come back.
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3: 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I have Clinton's information.
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2: BC2, go ahead.
5: I'll be returning. If coroner needs assistance later, we'll just reopen this call.
1: SO32, you got the coroner out.
2: Copy that, BC2 returning. If coroner needs assistance, we'll reopen the call.
3: Negative, I'll give him a call.
0: BD, you got the plate?
1: Yeah, it's firm. We got the information on call.
0: Copy.

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1: We got you.

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3: Hi.
0: 135, I don't believe we do have contacts with Javier Flores.

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1: Go ahead.
0: See if we have contacts with the heavier floors off of Stanley.

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0: Going to be pulling into Jersey Mike's on local truck 782 Boy. It's a gray ridge line.

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0: Well, Margaret, 3400, boy, James Adams, 965, Colorado truck, Black Toyota.
1: 931.
2: That's a 135. Go ahead. I'm going to be 10-8, not 10-24.
3: 10-4. Five, 67, PV status.
1: I'm good.
0: Copy. A little truck, 782 boy, returned on a 23 Honda truck, gray in color, to a Gina Anderson.
1: I copy, thank you.

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1: Sure.
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1: I don't know yet.

0: episode 32. Are you able to find a driver's license photo of the RO, possibly? Of the 28?
1: It's 32. I haven't been able to find a DL for the RO at all.
2: Castle on 16. 10-8.
1: 10-4.
2: PD5, there's traffic.
1: Go ahead.
2: Second on this 4J, it's truck pulling up, so I'll get you right here in a sec.

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1: I'm good.
0: Okay, I didn't get a return on 968 Mary local truck.
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0: Way back out on Little Powder River, and I have a birthday for the RO. If you could run a 50 state on him.
1: That's firm, go ahead.
0: 08-21-1980.
1: 10-4, thank you.

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1: And?
0: Can you grab call 36?
1: I copy you.

0: 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Ten 18, set 41, if you can attach me to the crash on Little Pup.
1: 10-4.

0: 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Do I have your permission to try a triple I to see if I can find him that way?
1: Sir.
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1: What's my copy?

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2: Disregard PD, I couldn't read it.
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0: 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BC2.
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0: I am returning.
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1: Copy, rest one's clear, returning.

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1: Go ahead.
0: I don't know if we advise yet, but can you get a 1051 headed this way?
1: That's firm.
2: 556 status.

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0: Well, I want to sell.
1: Good.
0: Am I correct in assuming it's going to the SL lot?
1: No, it's going to go to their lot.
0: 10-4. One one SL. Mannings is en route, ETA 30.
1: 10-4, thanks.

0: could you head to Hoy's? This would be lot 23. There's two dogs that were out, a tan one and a black one. They're a little bit larger in size. They did just go back into the back yard. She said she thinks they got out because the back gate's hanging open. She doesn't want to go over and try to slam it shut because she has two toddlers and is afraid that they will follow her and does not want them bit. She did try knocking on the house, the door earlier to the house, and no one will come to the door. But she believes that they are home.
1: 10-4-7-9-9 Foothills Maverick, and then I'll head there.
0: 10-4.
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3: 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It's showing current on a blue and orange KTM motorcycle to a Nicholas Johnson.
2: Copy. Can you run in, please?

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0: 135 BRP says that they're at her house, lot 9.
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1: West Cold Creek IC, go ahead.
0: Yes, you can show West Cold Creek fire contained at this time, and I will be releasing all units back to their home unit.
1: Cold Creek ICI, copy. 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
0: That's good, copy communications. 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
1: Copy.

0: Yes, 116.
1: Go ahead.
0: You can probably close out. Call 9, I just passed them on Burma.
2: 556, Dennis.
1: 10-4.
3: Yeah, so 135, I got a 29 for involvement.
2: 556, PD status.
1: Go ahead. I'm good, I'll be working on paper.
3: Name's number 101526.
1: 10-4.
2: Copy.
3: I'll be 1034 tonight.
1: 10-4.
0: Yeah, zone 16.
1: Go ahead.
0: I'll start calling my PX.
1: 10-4.

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1: Good.
0: Can you respond to call 45, a vehicle accident at Perkins? No injuries.
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0: I think, Reason area.
1: That's true. 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
0: If you meet me at a house over here, I'll get you an address in a second. It's right next to the store, I think. Might be not going so well.
1: Okay.
2: That's 135-765.
0: Go ahead.
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2: Five five zero. How old is the daughter on this call?

The one daughter that the male doesn't have custody over is 14. She doesn't want to go with mom, but they have a shared daughter that seems to be the bigger issue right now.

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0: Last of London, Lincoln Ocean Nora, David Ocean Nora, first of Johnny, John Ocean Henry Nora, Nora Young. Date of birth is 06-16-1969.
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0: Yeah, it's on 16.
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0: I'm 76, 50.
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0: Go ahead. 32, you'll be assisting with an 83-year-old female. She is awake and alert with no abnormal breathing. She has a long history of heart issues. However, she is also feeling a little faint.
2: Victor Tom Williams, 3031, is going to be on a blue Challenger.
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2: And confirming, you already have the truck tag, correct?
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4: Good.
3: Both the male and the suspect are outside the residence. 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
1: 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The door's open. 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
0: Last Shermer, Sam, Charles, Henry, Ida, Robert, Mary, Edward, Robert, First, Michael, Middle of Shane, 0121, 1974.
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0: We have a breach of peace holding that has some pretty serious threats in it. We might want to take a look at it.
2: 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All clear, and I'll take a look at it.
0: 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Okay.

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0: Ten twenty-four, 10:08, 38 will still be there for a few minutes.
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0: 116 SL, are you 1061?
1: Good.
0: /116, he's clear. I'm getting him back suspended for no insurance out of Texas.
1: 10-14 here to KQ.
0: That's firm. I did. I see 4 active suspensions for no insurance with no end date.
1: 10-4. I will take it to US Air.
0: 10-4.

0: 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However, it still only reads as eligible for his DL. I'm going to look further into the KQ. 10-4, please. 424B.
1: Good.

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0: 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Again, his status on his 27 is eligible.
1: 10-4.

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0: 10-24, 10-8,
1: back and route to 50. 10-4. I take it you didn't sight him from U.S.?
0: I was 580 for no deal.
1: 10-4.

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1: Good.
0: The 19 to the area of Sleepy Hollow Boulevard and Brom Street, reference to RAL dogs.
1: Edward.

0: for Trevor. Go ahead. 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Copy.
1: Yeah, so 38, I'll be out at 1800.
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0: 101 at first glance looks like he might have a municipal 620. I'll verify.
1: Denver, you check into that. I'm going to be out in 59 in front of the South Maverick.
0: 10-4, that 620 is confirmed. 10-4.
1: That's 116, I'll be 1023.
2: 10-4.
0: One 32 SO, if you didn't copy, the municipal 620 is confirmed.

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1: 10-4. Well, what the hell?
2: Good.
1: Did you want PD to meet you out there with them, or is it all right if they meet you at the jail?
0: They can meet me at the jail.
1: 10-4.
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3: I didn't copy that. 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
2: I'm sorry, I accidentally cleared out that call. Can you put me back on 51?
3: No problem.

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0: Master Harder, Henry Adam Robert, Tom Edward Robert, first to Sarah, Sam Adam Robert, Adam Henry, middle of S and Sam. Date of birth 07-11-1979.
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0: 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Can I get my 1035?
1: What's firm? 550 is current on a 2022 Toyota to Alexander Shockey off of Duckhead.
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0: That's all there is bond on that warrant.
1: I believe he said there was. Let me see if I can find it real quick. It was maybe 25 or something like that.
0: 10-4.

0: Astral 32, is that warrant hold for court or is that a bond?
1: Stand by. He's out of his room for a second.

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1: 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I cut you off.
2: That's affirmed. 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
1: For DJ 29.
0: That's firm.
2: That's for 135.
0: Go ahead.
2: 32, 78M, 76, attention, one adult female, mileage is 20.
0: 10-4, 1206. 116 SL.
1: Yeah.
0: 29 to that RO are clear, however, I see the 27 revolt suspended.
1: Yep.
3: 555.
4: Right.
3: Can you respond to why Hawk is second from Carrie that you found her mom or at that location? We have mom on the phone wanting to help with her.
1: Yes, 116 cents expense.
5: Go ahead.
1: Cotton with both bolts.
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5: I had an open line 911. It's plotting at 438 Lewis Road. It sounded like maybe someone working on something in the background. Just never could hear anything else besides maybe something, someone pounding on something metal.
8: What was the last part about that? Sorry, I couldn't hear you.
5: I never could hear anything else besides someone pounding possibly on something metal.
8: If it sounded like they're working, let's try to give it a call back real quick.
5: 10-4.

0: Did you wish she inside the top shop?
1: That's where she's inside.
0: Yep.
1: She should just be right inside.
2: Go ahead.
3: 555, I'm a little ways off, but I can start heading your way.
4: Sure do,
2: yeah. I'm talking to a Wyatt Lewis, everything's good. 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Do you need anything from him?
3: Got that.
5: I don't believe so, as long as he has info, or good to go.
4: 550P.
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2: The RP is still communicating with us. She's going to come open the doors. She's saying it should be unlocked. 418.
4: Units responding to North Gurley. We do have PD that arrived on scene. They're advising it's going to be in the west portion of the building in the southwest corner.
2: 14. We're trying to get her to go to the door.
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0: Breathing, do I need to kick the door in or what?
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3: 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I'm at 820 D207. 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

0: 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She's breathing, and I do have a pulse. 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

0: 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Just information for PD on scene. She's going in another seizure.
1: She just came out of it. 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It's just fast. She's breathing.
2: Copy. That's a 135. 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
1: Go ahead with your first.
0: She's going to be the new owner, Lassa Caster, King, Adam, Sam, Tom, Edward, Robert, first of Chandra, Charles, Henry, Adam, Nora, David, Robert, Adam, middle of Leah, 0203-1970.
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0: Wyoming male, Lassa, Thiel, Tom, Henry, Ida, Edward, Lincoln, first of Ronald, Robert, Ocean, Nora, Adam, Lincoln, David, middle of Anton, 0707-1999.
1: And your last.
0: Wyoming male, Lassa Miller, Mary Ida, Lincoln, Lincoln, Edward, Robert, first of Joshua, John, Ocean, Sam, Henry, Union, Adam, middle of Aaron, 0415-1992.
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0: start with the female. She is clear valid priors 260, going on to Miller. 27 is valid. 29s are clear. 10 zeros for gang. 260 dislikes law, currently on unsupervised probation in the 24/7 program. Break.
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0: 35 continuing. For Theo, he has a NOx 620 out of Nebraska for violation of a court order. 27 is ID only, currently on unsupervised.
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0: 10-4.

0: All area law enforcement to a patrol mutually with a live document. It's going around the 96 on Wyoming 59. Reports of sheep out of the fence on the east side of the road. Again, 96 Wyoming 59, end of live document, 1237. All area law enforcement to a patrol mutually with a live document. It's going around the 96 on Wyoming 59. Reports of sheep out of the fence on the east side of the road. Again, 96 Wyoming 59, end of live document, 1237.
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1: I'm sure that you were keying up, just checking to see if you had traffic. We didn't copy anything.
0: Just wanted to advise you that we did get a refusal. We're just going to be clearing the scene here momentarily.
1: Copy. Working on a refusal. We'll be clearing the scene momentarily.

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0: 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Just information, this has been upgraded to difficulty breathing. 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

0: 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This is going to be for a 71-year-old female cancer patient, difficulty breathing. She also has a fever and is super weak.
1: MS-37, yeah.
2: Hey, Fortune Bernie, letting us know it's going to be the dark house at the end of the cul-de-sac.

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0: 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And then there is a David Paul better vertical.
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0: 35. That type is current till October 9th. 2012 Chevy Cruze, black in color, to Stacia Bachtold, 309 South Douglas Highway, number 336.
1: Will you check my notes?
0: That's fine.

0: 35 I saw. 29s are clear. I'm getting that 27 back as eligible.
1: Passport 32, 1028, Minnesota passenger.
0: Go ahead.
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1: 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Five William is current. 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
1: Since we're going to have 1300.
0: And I'll take care of that crash when I'm done here.
1: 10-4, thank you, 1300.

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0: 135. I get that back on a permanent plate on a 2010 Harley red and white to Steven Riesinger out of Billings.
1: 10-4, can you see if we have locals?
0: That's firm. -135 negative on locals.
1: That's 35. I'll be 605 with it.
0: 10-4, your location?
1: Apparently Collins Road.
0: 10-4.
1: That's 135. I'll be out with them.
0: 10-4.

0: classes, Robert, Edward, Ida, Sam, Ida, Nora, George, Edward, Robert, first of Stefan, Sam, Tom, Edward, Paul, Henry, Adam, Nora, middle of Todd. Stand by, sec. 0405,
1: 1970. He's clear about what class Lincoln Mary.
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2: What person?
0: Last name Walter, William Adam Lincoln, Tom Edward Robert, first name Jacob, come spelling, middle name Russell, 1030, 1997.
2: Who was next then?

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1: Florida female, last name Crawford, Charles Robert Adam, William Frank Ocean, Robert David, first name Nicole, Norida Charles, Henry Ocean Lincoln Edward, middle name Marie,
2: 1113 1, 1, 1, 1, 1, 1, 1, 1, 1, 1, 1, 1, 1, 1, 1, 1, 1, 1, 1, 1, 1, 1, 1, 1, 1, 1, 1, 1, 1, 1, 1, 1, 1, 1, 1, 1, 1, 1, 1, 1, 1, 1, 1, 1, 1, 1, 1, 1, 1, 1, 1, 1, 1, 1, 1, 1, 1, 1, 1, 1, 1, 1, 1, 1, 1, 1, 1, 1, 1, 1, 1, 1, 1, 1, 1, 1, 1, 1, 1, 1, 1, 1, 1, 1, 1, 1, 1, 1, 1, 1, 1, 1, 1, 1, 1, 1, 1, 1, 1, 1, 1, 1, 1, 1, 1, 1, 1, 1, 1, 1, 1, 1, 1, 1, 1, 1, 1, 1, 1, 1, 1, 1, 1, 1, 1,
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0: Last of Ledger, Lincoln Edward George, Edward Robert, First of Keegan, Tom Edward George, Adam Henry, Nora, Muriel Little Elton, Edward and Lincoln, Tom Oshinora, date of birth is 08-01-2007.
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0: Pulling into the foothills of Maverick. The local motorcycle. 242 David, I believe.
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0: 135 SL. It's clear current. It's on a 2025 black Chrysler.
1: 556P. 10-4.
0: Good. It's a rental to EAN Holdings out of Tulsa, Oklahoma.
1: That returns on a red Harley Davidson to a Michael Dwinnell. He's just has a Class A.
2: All right, copy.

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0: Lester Martinez, Mary Adam, Robert, Tom, Ida, Nora, Edward, Zebra, first Christian, Charles, Robert, Ida, Sam, Tom, Ida, Adam, Nora, Noah, Jesus, John, Edward, Sam, Union, Sam, date of birth is 04-27-2008.
1: Am I? SL. He's clear valid.
0: Excellent.
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0: We're clear of the hospital. You can close the call.
1: Okay, clear the hospital and complete.

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0: 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Off Skyline.
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0: Sorry, we're still moving. Oregon passenger 324, Robert Frank Adams.
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1: 556, Dennis. Highway 50 and Boulder Court. So I can head that way if you want.
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0: Yeah, if you don't mind.
1: Okay. Yeah.

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0: Mile marker 34 on east to 32639, line passenger gray, GMC Valley.
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0: Sheridan 6.
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1: 10-4, do you need me to reopen the event and put you guys on it?
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1: 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Working on paper, and he can send it to SO. Can I do a search?
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0: That's 132, I didn't copy.
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0: It's going to be South Dakota truck, 15 Henry, Nora 97. 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
4: All Sheridan Patrol airing a flyer from the Sheridan Port of Entry. It's a white conventional with a white van trailer, company name Vinkins in green lettering on the back. Was told to come into the port, and it drove through the parking lot and left. It was last seen getting onto I-90 eastbound. Into flyer, 1414.
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3: 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I show current until the end of October on an 06 Pontiac four-door silver, Randy Lazaretti, 7 or 310 Matisse Lane.
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3: 1417.

135. That's our one. It's current. It's on a unknown. It says it's on a RC 2023 KTM to Nicholas Johnson, 41 North Sage Hill.

0: we just got a 911. It's one of the iPhone severe automobile crashes. It's coming up at 56 Alpine Drive. Did not get any voice from anybody.
1: 10-4. I'll head that way. Would you give it a call back? Seem to have users coming about their phone. It'll do that too.
0: 10-4.
2: That's the 135 I can start heading that way.
3: 10-4.

0: That's a firm, kind of. Where it's hanging is a little bit closer to actual Alpine Drive, but it does border the interstate. I just got a voicemail. I believe it says the person's name is Joseph Thomas Marley, which we do have someone by that name, not at that address, though.
1: That's 35. I'll head that way also.
0: 10-4.
1: That's 35. You log at 765 for me.
0: What?
1: Mean subdivision.
0: 10-4.

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1: 418, 556, I can take that, I'm headed that way.
2: It's no problem, I'm pretty close, I'm just turning on the lakeway from 59 right now. Thank you, though.
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0: most recent contacts I can find with this individual were EMS contacts in April, and they both were related to him calling wanting help because he was trying to detox from drinking.
1: Therefore, communications MS-36.
0: MS-36, go ahead.
1: Sure, let's clear complete.
2: 556, PD. Sunday, I'm 27.
0: Copy.
3: 59 and Sonic, go ahead.
0: 187, go ahead.
2: Can you go to call 70 and say we'll assist? She's trying to get some property. Derek's not letting her.
1: Hi, I don't know. Can you just put it back on hold for now, please? And I'll be tonight.
3: Back up. I'll take another as well.
0: 10-4, 14-26.
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0: On 77 I-90 westbound, 25 boys, 780. It's a Missouri trailer on a combination unit.
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1: Go ahead.
0: Could you run utilities at that address and put them on a call, please?
1: No, sir.
2: Can you add a little PC, please?
1: Go ahead.
2: 582 King and then the Florida passenger as well.
1: Copy. Both are added to the call.
2: Copy, thank you.
3: 135, I'm going to continue past and go check on the backside.
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2: Everything you can turn me on, Tim.
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1: 10-4.
2: That's a 35. Can you tell me if 56 is to the east or the west of 50?
1: 35. It is one home to the west.
2: 10-4. I'm not seeing anything on the backside by the interstate.
1: 10-4.
3: 187, go ahead.
4: Can you have CNC call the maintainer for this construction project, see if they can't come here in my location, please?
3: 10-4, 1432.

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0: Utilities come back to Treehouse LLC, the apartment managers.
2: That's the 135 of you at 56 Alpha.
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1: That's fine.
2: 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I'll head that way.
0: Okay.

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0: 550 PD. If you can let us know if you see anything out there, we're kind of getting some mixed stories on where this is at.
1: Copy, I'm right at the corner of Garner Lake, 51, and I don't see anything.

0: 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Repeating for BC2, engine 41, engine 630, tender 7, wildland fire, mile marker 5, North Garner Lake Road, Cross Street Expedition Drive.
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0: PT2, this is going to be a grass fire that's on the loop that goes into the mine. This was called in by Burlington Northern. We don't have a lot more information.
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1: Negative. 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
0: Do we have any contact information with the person who owns the field to the south of Big Lost?
2: We'll do some looking.

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1: 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Yeah, I just got off the phone with them and get rid of it now.
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4: 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We're just going to continue down the tracks.
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0: 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I come up from American Road and I've seen nothing yet so far.
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0: 556, do you want the call nature changed?
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0: Copy.
2: Yeah, it's 116, 605.
0: Go ahead.
2: That's 9 in Garner Lake. C 7091 Black Jeep.
0: 10-4?

0: PD-567.
1: GF-54, go ahead. Go ahead.
0: I'm going to be en route to the jail with Derek.
1: Copy. Have a good day, 1511.

0: It's returning to a Pronghorn Phase 2 development. Just not finding a good phone number for him.
1: Copy, thank you. You can disregard.
0: Go ahead.
2: Yes, I'm still 77.
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4: 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Go ahead.
5: I called the RP on 78, didn't get an answer on that one.
4: 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I will type some call notes and assign it to me and close it out.
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0: Yes, go ahead. Communications, can you show 10-07 off duty?
1: Copy, 10-07 off duty. I have the Buffalo PD officer on the phone for you.
2: Copy, will you have 515 chat with him? I'm back on PX for the supervisor call now.

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1: Go ahead.
0: Do we have contacts with Amber Gray?
1: That's fine.
0: Copy. Could you note that she's been verbally trespassed from 406 West Juniper?

0: Sunday at 27.
1: Okay, Tevin, go ahead. Morning, 7, I'm sorry, 10 in.
0: Sorry, I'm on PX with the driver from the crash last night. Can you reopen that and put me on it?
1: That's from 15.

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0: 1538.
2: Yes, sir.

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0: 8550. I'm on scene and I'll be in contact with the owner of the vehicle.
1: Copy. If it's Reed, 71 years old, he's clear.
0: Copy.

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0: 35, could you give me a PX regarding call 32?
1: That's right.

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1: Go ahead.
0: I have BNSF back on the line. They're inquiring if you guys are still near the tracks as they're going to be running trains through there.
2: Yes, 135-1028.
0: Good.
2: OPC 5, Nora.
1: Yeah, that's where they need to pause on railroad activity for about another 15 minutes. We've got a line across the tracks right now. Might have had been in contact with them to get them shut down.
0: Copy. In which spur are you on?
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0: Copy. Copy. I'm not getting anything back from local PC 5 Nora. It keeps trying to put it back into a 1 County 75 Nora.
2: 10-4.

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It looks like it expires 8/31 of 2026.

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1: Didn't work. Go ahead and send it.
0: It's going to be a Mouthpost 2 I-90 westbound. Sounds like it was called in by a passerby. A gray pickup off the side of the road in the ditch, and then there was a dead deer near it. 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
1: Didn't work.
0: Thank you, 1567. 106, Nash.
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0: We've got our line back on our truck. You can tell BNSF they can open that line back up.
1: Copy, Engine 41, line clear from the tracks. BNSF can open the rail line back up.

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0: I believe we're going to pull in at Pete's Ranch. It's got a great Cadillac going here.
1: Over.
2: Yeah, so 135605.
1: Go ahead.
2: The Box Elder, just east of Mint, Bubble PC, Sam Ocean Union, Lincoln David, White Chrysler.
1: Over.
0: Castle 32 Sam.
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0: Today.

0: ti facetik.
1: All right, bye, Fitzy.
0: I'll be off duty. Have a good night.
1: I'll be at you.
2: Buffalo 225. I'll be 1042 and I will have AM Delta County calls. Have a great night.
3: 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Have a good night. 1601.
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0: Yes, 116, 29, move in.
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0: To George Young, Frank Nora Boy, Edward Young 8, Boy Sam 5, 17039.
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1: Good.
0: Last of Barber, Boy Adam Robert, Boy Ocean Union Robert, First of Taylor, Common, Middle of Thomas, 1-2, 1-7, 1-9, 9-4.
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0: Clinton Baralde. Lincoln Adam Robert Robert Adam Lincoln David Edward first name Jesse common spelling middle name David 01/04/14/1993.
1: That was in 93, correct?
0: That's correct.
1: That's correct.

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1: 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I didn't need to be the new owner.
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0: 116, is that 28 registered to Jesse?
1: 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Within.

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1: Morning, 7, go ahead. 116, are you still in front of Peter Ridge?
0: That's right. 155 US-14, 17 County Passenger, 506 Charles. It's a red Ford Flex.
1: 1618.
0: Give me that Cadillac.
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0: 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Can you start pointing towards the 83 unknown problem?
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0: 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They're going to take the patient in POV.
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0: Good.
2: On 16, I did just take another VIN right at 521 Latigo Drive. I didn't know if you wanted to hold that for nights or not.
0: Yeah, we'll probably hold it.
2: So far.
3: That's 35. Is that RP going to be waiting there for a while? Or going to be where they're at for a while?
2: That's affirmative. 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
1: 1534.
0: Go ahead.
3: Just got off the phone with her sister. She just talked to the city approximately 30 minutes ago.
0: I got you.

0: see if I fix it on him.
1: Copy.
0: Yeah.
1: 555.
0: Completely unreadable.

0: for 18 status.
1: That's good.
0: Copy.
1: P56, I'm in contact.
0: Copy.
2: P56,
0: go ahead.
2: I put an updated phone number for Teddy in the call notes.
0: Copy.

0: That number is the secondary cell phone and her name. Do I need to remove the first cell phone number?
1: The first cell phone number goes to her sister, Lynn.
0: Copy.
1: PD 556.
0: Go ahead.
2: I was in contact with Teddy. She's good. She just hasn't been feeling well for the last couple of days.
0: Copy.

0: 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Six.
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0: You can show myself in 102 back 1042. Thank you.
1: 10-4, thank you. You guys have a good day. 16-39.

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0: 15932. There's a VIN at the Latigo Wright Manor Apartments. Any chance you could grab that before you come up?
1: Yeah, I called dispatch, told him I'd pick it up when I came back down. I'm going to call the guy here just a minute.
0: Appreciate it. Thank you. Asshole 32. 1029 times 2 on vent.
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0: 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I-55, can you copy 87, a vehicle accident in the Smith parking lot, no injury?

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0: 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Give me a California truck. Paul M. Charles. Robert Adam David. On a white GMC.
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0: Sierra 174, Travis.
1: 174, go ahead.
0: Pulling into the parking lot of the Buster Garage off of Brundage, Free County 900 Edward, wanting passenger on a silver Dakota pickup.
1: 1741.